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0: 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But these colors.
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5: I can't say enough.

0: cloud for the region with northern highs of 4 and southern highs of 15, staying cloudy Saturday evening with regional lows of minus 2. I'm Terrence Vosch with your West Central Online weather.
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The cool tools.

The Recklaws and Dean Brody, hometown heroes. Hey, I'm Sharon Church. I've got your sort of sports report coming up just after Carter Faith Betty. But first, it's Garth Brooks.

0: 10% chance of showers becoming clear overnight, while regional winds are still gusting to 50 kilometers in the evening, bringing lows of minus 1. Saturday currently shows snowfall in the north with highs of plus 1, while the south is sunny with highs of 12. The region becoming cloudy Saturday evening, the south with a 60% chance of rain or snow, and lows of minus 4. I'm Terrence Vosh with your West Central Online weather.
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